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2: 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We're presented by Progressive Insurance. Dad, the only rule, if you're going to sing, you got a whole asset for the podcast audience. They don't get any of this. They don't know what you're singing right now.
3: I know.
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0: not talking very much to him right now. Back on the Rich Eisen
1: Come
0: show,
1: on,
0: everybody.
1: Gotta be.
0: Hello, Windows and Doors are the experts at taking care of you and your home when it comes to your home. 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And when a trusted name like Pella chooses to partner with the Rich Eisen Show, that says a lot. 0% financing options are available. Certain restrictions apply. Find your local Pella Windows and Doors showroom.